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0: Hello, this is professional DJ Martin Brown here, and you are listening to Noise. 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That should be Noise Box Radio, I think. Everyone knows a box can't make a noise, can it? Unless it's a music box, which can be very noisy. Anyway, whatever it is, you're listening to it. 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

0: I'm tuning into Noise Box at Saturday at 7 in case a certain little Maisie comes by. Oh me, oh my, I hope that little Maisie comes by. She'll do your request at a push, the music is a royal flush, you'll be glad that she dropped by. I'm tuning into Noise Box on Saturday at 7 in case a certain little Maisie comes by.
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0: Got the Sunday evening blues. Homework doom. Pilchards, curling lettuce, songs of praise. All not doing it for you. Then come to Noisebox Radio from 8 p.m. for bath night. We finish whenever the licensing laws allow. 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

I read today of glory times, the joys of yesteryear, but I remember watching threads and growing up in fear. Grangemouth is a target, son, it all kicks off, we're fucking done. Turn and face the blast and hope you don't survive.

My name is Pat O'Hare from Uptown, and I have been asked to read this statement about Noisebox Radio being very good. Noisebox Radio is very good. Thanks.

0: Yes, Ben Baker's back. Ben Baker's front. Ben Baker's whatever you want. Ben Baker versus Monday. Every week, 8 till 10 on Monday.
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a little drop of claret, anything that works. 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

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Wee Willie Harris. Man to Stephen Biko, listening to Rico. Harpo, Groucho, Chico.

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1: You can see the pain in his eyes, listless, scared, wondering when his turn is coming. 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I'm Jeff Concept, and I've been volunteering with the RSPCRP, the Jim Royal Society for the Prevention of Cruelty to Radio Presenters, for the past 14 minutes, and I can only tell you the situation is getting worse. 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
1: I'm tuning into Noise Box at Saturday at 7 in case a certain little maze comes by. Oh me, oh my, I hope that little maze comes by. She'll do your requests at a push, the music is a royal flush, you'll be glad that she dropped by. I'm tuning into Noisebox on Saturday at 7 in case a certain little Maisie comes by.

You got to hold on. You got to hold on. You got to hold on.

0: Hello, I'm a megalomaniacal supervillain intent on world domination. When I'm not choosing orange jumpsuits for my lackeys, stealing nuclear submarines, or ordering super lasers for my hollowed-out volcano base, I appease my wafer-thin conscience by patroning worthy causes. 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

lions followed. But one morning, they woke up, and they weren't popular anymore. The arrival on the scene of 500 new bands sounding exactly the same had destroyed their credibility. The press lost interest, the label dropped them, and the manager disappeared with the money.

situation.

0: you, right? So you know that noise box radio, that they play a lot of, right, fantastic old music from the 60s right through to the 90s and what have you. But they also play a lot of new music. And quite frankly, we need even more. So if you're in a top flight pop combo or summit that fits in with a noise box style, send your music through to us via email, hello@noiseboxradio.com, or via the social medias. Because man cannot live on books, fizz, B-sides alone. For a blast of great music, daft chat and a man called Ben Baker in the middle of it, specifically being broadcast live on a Monday, tune into Noisebox at 8 p.m. every Monday for Ben Baker versus Monday. Did I mention it's a Monday?
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0: Welcome to Brown Colin. And we start today's show with latest news of our appeal. Isn't that right, John?
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0: The children of St Dingbat's School in Cockermouth had a bring and buy sale and a sponsored swim.
1: Ooh.
0: But unfortunately nobody bought anything because everything got wet.
1: Oh dear, and I've had a letter from Gavin Dysentery of Bitchfield in Lancashire, who spent the last 3 weeks sitting in a bath of baked beans.
0: Fabulous, John. How much money's he raised?
1: I don't think there's anything to do with the appeal, John. He's just a strange man. Oh, well.
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0: Thanks, John. Now over to Valerie, who's going to show us a lovely pair of antique knockers.
1: Oh, steady on, John. She's only 37.
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0: 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Yeah, yeah. Good music? Yeah, yeah. From all around the world in different times? Yeah, yeah. Have I got a show for you? It's a small world, Mondays 10 PM UK time. People enjoy it.
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0: Tuesday is your very friend on Noisebox as the bell rings for Hodder's school days at 7 p.m, bringing with it his favourite tracks from the 90s and noughts. Then we spam the fire button for an hour of music from video games with Tracy and Ready Player One. And then at 9, Steve sets the tape to auto-reverse, so 2 hours of 80s music plus new music from 80s artists. And that's Tuesday on Noisebox Radio.
1: A day of glory times, the joys of yesteryear. But I remember watching Threads and growing up in fear. Grangemouth is a target, son. It all kicks off, we're fucking done. Turn and face the blast and hope you don't survive.

0: Hello, I'm the disgraced pop star Morrissey from the Actors, and I'm here to say, don't listen to Noise Box Radio, because it's far too much fun and entertainment. I swear I can smell sausages from somewhere.
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Tuesday is your very friend on Noisebox as the bell rings for Hodder's school days at 7pm, bringing with it his favourite tracks from the 90s and noughts. Then we spam the fire button for an hour of music from video games with Tracy and Ready Player One. And then at 9, Steve sets the tape to auto-reverse, so 2 hours of 80s music plus new music from 80s artists. 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

This film has been classified 18, which means it's for adults only. It may also contain some very explicit language, which will frequently mean sexual swear words.

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0: My name is Barry Trousers, and my sole acting credit was playing Charles Smith in the short-lived 1983 TV series Mini Pops. Times are hard, with repeat fees, unsurprisingly, are being a bit thin on the ground. So I now make a living being paid to be a human chair. For the last year, I've been extensively working with, well, under David on his radio show. That squeaking you may occasionally hear in the background of each show is my pleasure leggings. So, tune into Bandwidth on Wednesday nights at 10 p.m. But you'll have to excuse me now, as he's about to record a new show, so I have to be very quiet.
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1: It's time for a track from Noisebox Radio's album of the week. This week's album is No Names, the fifth solo album by Ian Prowse, formerly of the bands Pelé and Amsterdam. 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

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Can you guess the year? It was sometime in the past 100 years, that's all I can tell you.

Imbalance detected. Imbalance detected. 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This is not a drill.

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0: Ah.
1: Well, it's Mr. Angry here from Purley. Now, you started all this DJ charity challenge nonsense, and it's about time you had a go yourself, I reckon.
0: Well,
1: Adrian just has got something a bit good for you to do, and I just hope you can do it. Otherwise, you know what's going to happen. I'm going to get so angry! So angry!
0: What?
1: So angry, I could throw the phone down!
0: Oh!

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1: That shot, Victor. 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Semi-conscious.
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3: 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On BBC Two, it's summer holidays, and the young ones pack their bags.

0: friends, welcome to Rattle the Road 2. Yeah, this week we're in Liverpool, and today we're at the International Garden Festival. And Kev is about to go and buy 4 tickets, aren't you, Kev?
1: Am I, Roland?
0: Yes, you are. Go on, Kev, go and buy them. Yeah.
1: We can only afford 2 tickets.
0: There's 4 of us. Well, Reggie and Errol will both have to dress up as flowers.
2: Why don't you dress up as a flower?
0: Because I'm a star. So stop moaning and go and dress up as a daffodil.
2: I don't even want to go and see the festival. 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
1: 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I'm Ben Baker from 27 Seconds in the Future to warn you that you must listen to my show, Ben Baker vs. Monday, every week from 8 p.m. or a temporal loop will open.

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Tuesday is your very friend on Noisebox as the bell rings for Hodder's school days at 7pm, bringing with it his favourite tracks from the 90s and noughts. Then we spam the fire button for an hour of music from video games with Tracy and Ready Player One. And then at 9, Steve sets the tape to auto-reverse, so 2 hours of 80s music plus new music from 80s artists. 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

I'm not Alan, but I know a man who is. I'm David, by the way, typically found hosting Bandwidth in the late recesses of a Wednesday night, but for one night only, I've been dragged out of the noise box cupboard for this hour-long adventure into new tunage. Alan's let me loose, but I've promised him that I'll leave this place just as I found it. The only thing I'm allowed to take away are memories, so with the ado switch set to minimum, let's get on with it. Brightonians Ranting are back with this excellently titled Grumpy Custard, a delightful hybrid of ska, post-punk and alt-rock that sounds like a Gorillaz track but never was, in more ways than one, and that's intended as a compliment. According to Ranting, they were feeling a bit bleak one day, so thought they'd write some ridiculous and melodramatic lyrics, poking fun at themselves. Mission accomplished, Ranting. Mission accomplished.

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1: From just up the road in sunny Birmingham, that was Dolores with Blunt, a debut single that signals a promising future. A delightful slab of something leaning comfortably into industrial rock, so therefore right up my Strasse, and the accompanying video is just as great as the song. A grimly lo-fi journey into impenetrable blackness. And with juxtaposition so jarring as to threaten whiplash, the D-pop train takes us to an unexpected stop now.

Somewhat astonishingly, that Dubby-based baggy mix, Wear and Tear, is the produce of Cruz Beckham, youngest son of David and Victoria, who clearly inherited all the talent lacking in his oldest brother, Brooklyn. Despite his age, he appears to have conjured up some mystical hybrid of 60s Beatles, Stone Roses, with Cooler Shaker popping around to borrow a cup of sugar. It's about as far from a Nepo Baby performance as you can expect. Which leads us neatly to the daughter of Trudy Goodwin, better known as Sergeant June Ackland from The Bill. This is the welcome return of LaRue with Babyline, the second single from her forthcoming album Old Flames, due out in November.

0: Our politicians are bastardized inverted angels, hiding their debauchery, their criminality, and their chaos in a reflection of power and control. They are clones, doubles, twisted sociopaths that bathe in an Old Testament orgy. They are lizards, reptiles, puppeteers, all supping from the cup of the souls of children.
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0: Leonardo da Vinci was born on a Thursday. Possibly, penicillin was discovered on a Thursday. Maybe, the Magna Carta was signed on a Thursday. Perhaps. 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But what isn't nonsense is The Periphery, with me, Jodie Wood, now on Thursdays at 8 p.m. on Noisebox Radio. 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
2: The Gurrier's there with party lines. The term Gurrier refers historically to a Dublin street urchin and now means a rough, aggressive young man, in short, a lout. That excellent Yard Act adjacent track is from their second impending album, Nobody's Coming to Save You, and sees them leaning more into dance punk territory. Something a little more tranquil next, with a welcome return of the Duritti Column, their first album in 14 years. Formed in 1978, they're one of the first acts ever signed to Factory Records, from the remnants of punk rock band Fast Breeder. This is the beautiful track, Scammer.

themselves, the chocolate ship rules. 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I tell skillers, expert either, hurting fields, slippy eels, mid heel, big deal, still wheeling, tracker, hacker, clever, clever. No wars, never, no war at all. Walk smaller, smaller, more crawl, crawl, busted backwards, oxygen, down, fall, pacer, waste, paper, thin, thin, skin, thin. Busted backwards, oxygen, down, fall, pacer, waste, paper, thin, thin, skin, thin. Why don't you not never know? You are yes man, scammer, stutter, stammer, hammer. You are yes man. You are yes man, scammer, stammer, stutter, hammer, holding on to you. No, you know, you know, you don't know you are at all. Never so clever, to never so clever, it's not nice to pay price, don't know. School door, wanting, punting, worthless, worthless. And lessons learned that you have not earned any place. Haste the face that you don't, down, dare.

Despite being friends for three decades, John Hopkins and Imogen Heap have never co-released anything. But after a six music interview together, they decided to change all that. Hopkins returned to an old track and invited Heap to build on it. And this is the result. A vista of panoramic synth and swan dive vocals. And on the basis of this, hopefully the first of many more collaborations between the two.

next to a Noise Box World exclusive with a friend of the show, Chrissy Ducks. This is the first play for the first single from a new album. It's called Not With Me. The single is out next Friday. And in Chrissy's own words, Not With Me is what you'll sing along to when you get over that ex and realise your worth. It's fierce and lively, with a cracking guitar solo in the middle. Take out the trash and move on. Science has shown us that the singles from her last album have spent as long in the Coventry music charts as Wet, Wet, Wet and Bryan Adams combined. So she's really not kidding, guys.

Dutch Noise Punk Merchants library card were formed in 2021 and quickly became big news on the Rotterdam music scene. November sees the release of their first album, the wonderfully titled Peeling in Orange in Just One Go, and this is the first preview they've released from that, the track People Pleaser, a song about suppressing anger for the sake of staying modest and likeable. It's the audio equivalent of a primal scream and is an absolute blast.

no ambition. I'm only an addition. My life is a rendition of a patriarch's tuition. I am made of plastic. My stare is only avoidant. At all costs, I'll avoid to become a disappointment.

Craig and Charlie Reed, the Proclaimers, are back from their 1,000-mile walk, with a title track named after their new album, You May Offend. It's their 13th studio album, with an excellent accompanying video, and touches upon the topical themes of fear, surveillance, and tolerance.

Dear Tara, long time listener. 9 p.m. Thursday nights only on Noisebox Radio. And talking of offending, here's Mickey Bianco, the rapper, performance artist, writer, poet, activist and all-round smartass, has a new single out, and it's a belter. Entitled Butt Sex, yes, you heard that right, he describes the track as a fast-paced spy thriller. In his own words, it's a high-speed caper, you're ducking, you're dodging bullets, you're taking a piss in the bad guy's car.

delightful slice of melancholy jangly guitar from Washington DC outfit Color Palette there, who seem to have a habit of having their music adapted in high profile adverts. I love that it's a bit shoegaze, kind of a hybrid between Breeders and Cocteau Twins. That was Killing It and Falling Apart. The lead singer Jay Nehemiah dedicates it to those folks who sometimes feel as though they're excelling while simultaneously self-destructing. I feel you, Jay. Now to something a little more raucous with Network, the new single from power pop five-piece Essex-based Bad Nerves. It's their first release since the 2025 single Loner, and has an almighty shout-along bit.

Bad Nerves there, currently touring Europe and then the US, returning to the UK in the autumn to open for the Sex Pistols with Frank Carter. It's good to have them back, as it is with the following band, Boards of Canada, back with their album Inferno, released at the end of May. This is The Word Becomes Flesh, a track used in the end credits of the amazing Backrooms. Director Kane Parsons cited Boards of Canada as a direct influence on the film's score.

An Old Song with a New Spin next. Tara and I first encountered this band, Barbara, supporting the Divine Comedy back in 2022, and were pretty much instantly won over by them. They're a curious mix of the Kinks, ELO and Squeeze, and we'd booked tickets to all of their gigs before Neil Hannon had even come on. They've just released this on their YouTube channel, and it's appropriate for the time, so I thought it'd be fun to end with a little joyous burst of harmony.

0: thank you, Alan, for entrusting me with the keys to the good ship, APOP. I've been David Court, and do join me on Wednesday night for my last bandwidth for a bit. The glorious carbon and carbonated pop-based life form Ben Baker will be taking over on Thursday, so be sure to tune in for that. Take care of yourselves. 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

Hello, this is Martin Brown here, a former presenter on Radio Active and Anglia TV's I Can't Find It, which I never managed to do because I couldn't find it. So, anyway, I'm here to say you're listening to radio. Well, of course they are. I mean, how else would they hear me? Anyway, so just do nothing, I suppose, and keep listening to Noisebox Radio. They are listening to the radio. Bang the mic, sorry.

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Yes, Ben Baker's back. Ben Baker's front. Ben Baker's whatever you want. 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

Tuesday is your very friend on Noisebox as the bell rings for Hodder's school days at 7 p.m, bringing with it his favourite tracks from the 90s and noughts. 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And then at 9, Steve sets the tape to auto-reverse, so 2 hours of 80s music plus new music from 80s artists. 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

0: All right, Pen, it's me, Paul Nicholas. Don't Google me now, it'll only upset you. Anyway, I was talking to my sister, Sticky Vicky Nicholas, and we both agreed that Noisebox Radio really was like reggae used to be. A real grandma's party. I mean, it's quite good. All right?
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0: Kirsty MacColl.
1: But he's a liar and I'm not sure about you.
0: I'm making you mine. Bucks Fizz.

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Yeah, yeah. Good music? Yeah, yeah. From all around the world in different times? Yeah, yeah. Have I got a show for you? It's a Small World, Mondays 10 p.m.

Hark! Who's that at the door? Is it Ronan Keating again? And can that possibly be Nicky Byrne rapping at the window? And wait, I recognise the sound of Jason Orange at the letterbox. Yes, you're listening to Boys Knox Radio. Sorry.

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But once it's underway, there's no escaping the fact that you're a

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So why is it so hard for you to touch him, for you to go?

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Tuesday is your very friend on Noisebox as the bell rings for Hodder's school days at 7pm, bringing with it his favourite tracks from the 90s and noughts. 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

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Not quite that tight. 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

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Or something.

0: Hoey there, it's me, Jimmy Neal, and I'm not lying when I tell you that there's some cracking music on Noisebox Radio all across the river, brackets big. And if you don't believe me, I'll give you a good old shoeing with a crocodile. 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

0: Do you like music? Yeah, yeah. Good music? Yeah, yeah. From all around the world in different times? Yeah, yeah. Have I got a show for you? It's A Small World, Mondays 10 p.m. UK time. People enjoy it.
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Tuesday is your very friend on Noisebox as the bell rings for Hodder's school days at 7pm, bringing with it his favourite tracks from the 90s and noughts. Then we spam the fire button for an hour of music from video games with Tracy and Ready Player One. And then at 9, Steve sets the tape to auto-reverse, so 2 hours of 80s music plus new music from 80s artists. 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

0: Hello, I'm Ravishing Rick Rude, and even I blush at some of the stuff on Louis Barth's programme. But not to worry, I just put my fingers in my ears and go la la la la la until something else comes on Noise Box Radio.
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0: Leonardo da Vinci was born on a Thursday. Possibly. Penicillin was discovered on a Thursday. Maybe. 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Perhaps. Alright, that's all nonsense. 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

Tuesday is your very friend on Noisebox as the bell rings for Hodder's school days at 7 p.m, bringing with it his favourite tracks from the 90s and noughts. Then we spam the fire button for an hour of music from video games with Tracy and Ready Player One. And then at 9, Steve sets the tape to auto-reverse, so 2 hours of 80s music plus new music from 80s artists. And that's Tuesday on Noisebox Radio.

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One day, being very bored, he thought it would be a good idea to tidy up all his old programs in his dusty old data bank.

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0: Hello, I'm Robin Asquith. You might remember me from such rumpy-pumpy romps as Confessions of a Window Cleaner, Confessions of an Assistant to the Manager, and Confessions of a Dream Alchemist. But what you might not know is that I'm called Robin because I'm actually a collection of 164 small birds wearing a man-shaped suit. There's three of us in the penis alone. Anyway, listen to Noisebox Radio or something.
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0: Hello! Welcome to Brown Colin. And we start today's show with latest news of our appeal. Isn't that right, John?
1: That's right, John. Our appeal this year is raising money for a wonderful cause, an online radio station called Noisebox Radio.
0: The children of St. Dingbat's School in Cockermouth had a bring and buy sale and a sponsored swim.
1: Ooh.
0: But unfortunately, nobody bought anything because everything got wet.
1: Oh, dear. And I've had a letter from Gavin Dysentery of Bitchfield in Lancashire, who spent the last 3 weeks sitting in a bath of baked beans.
0: Fabulous, John. How much money's he raised?
1: I don't think there's anything to do with the appeal, John. He's just a strange man. Oh, well.
0: Oh, well, John, maybe it'd be better if instead of fanning about doing stupid stunts, people just went to ko-fi.com/noiseboxradio and donated there.
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0: Thanks, John. Now over to Valerie, who's going to show us a lovely pair of antique knockers.
1: Oh, steady on, John. She's only 37.

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3: Spring is here, a suffering is here. Life is Skittles and life is beer. I think the loveliest time of the year is the spring. I do, don't you? Of course you do. But there's one thing that makes spring complete.

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They call it impiety and lack of propriety and quite a variety of

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We'll murder them all amid laughter and merriment, except for the few we take home to experiment.

0: mind. 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Well, ain't a crime, is it? Well, yeah, it's a crime, yeah, technically. But it's a bit under the arm the way the age starts sit on his daily, giving him GBH on the ear roll all the time.
1: Yeah.
0: I mean, just because he happens to have done a bit of Berber Petty when he was a swordsman,
1: yeah,
0: he ought to do it for information of character, all right?
1: Yeah.
0: You know what Chisholm said? He said, I know how half will daily will die. I said, how's that? He said, he'll fall off the back of a lorry, big strong.
1: Yeah.
0: Definitely how.

Tuesday is your very friend on Noisebox as the bell rings for Hodder's school days at 7pm, bringing with it his favourite tracks from the 90s and noughts. Then we spam the fire button for an hour of music from video games with Tracy and Ready Player One. And then at 9, Steve sets the tape to auto-reverse, so 2 hours of 80s music plus new music from 80s artists. 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

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Bait. 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Bait. Forget about K-pop, Bait. How about T-pop? Bait. No? Double bloody sod you then.

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Try Clips and Segments, every weekday at 1 p.m. The music guessing game that won't ruin you for other women, between meals. Or something.

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0: Hi, I'm Scrooge McDuck, currently in traction with a broken coccyx from having leapt onto a huge pile of coins. 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
1: It's time for a track from Noisebox Radio's album of the week. 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
1: Hello, I'm a megalomaniacal supervillain intent on world domination. 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

Good evening, good evening, or good day if you're listening on Mixcloud. Welcome to Hottest School Days, period 9, with yours truly. Would you believe we're in July, and I thought, I haven't played this song for ages. It came back to mind recently, and I thought, this has got to kick off a show. Amory with One Thing, one of 5 solo top 40s for the American singer. Not her first. She'd had a top 40 back in 2003 from her debut album. One Thing came from her sophomore album, Touch, one of 2 top 10 albums. The record label kept saying no to it once, saying it was unfinished, and J-Lo was hanging in the shadows to try and get it as well. Fortunately, Amory and her folks stood their ground, released it to radio stations, and it was a huge hit. Last album came out in 2009, but she did release a single a couple of years ago. Another album is in the offing. As always, you can drop a line on Noisebox Radio's Discord, and if you haven't found it, it's simple. 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Invite? Ooh, I'm going to the West Country there. Back to normal English. Mind you, West Country is, I'm babbling. But yeah, you can go there, join the fun. A warm welcome definitely awaits there. No pitchforks or flaming torches here. And speaking of other flaming torches, other bits and bobs, we're going a bit Viking next, and the 90s.

It's a sound like that, which is why One More Time from Sweden took part in two Melody Festivalens, the Eurovision qualifier in Sweden. They did represent the country in 1996 with Den Vilda, performed last and finished third, and it's quite a pretty tune. But that was Highland, their first big hit, number one in Belgium, number two in their native Sweden, and did pretty well. It charted in the top 40 also in Germany, the Netherlands, and the Eurochart Hot 100, which I'll have to try and find more on at some point, because I've referenced it many times before. And Nanna Grönvall, wife of Peter Grönvall, who is son of Benny Andersson from ABBA, also took part in A Song for Europe at one point. In 2001, she finished last. We go from 91, because why not? In fact, now we're going to 92, to 01, because we're chart-busting, baby.

That should have been the second single from Discovery, not the third. Although, incidentally, Daft Punk's four main singles from Discovery were the first four tracks on the album. One More Time was number two, but this was Digital Love. Down 11 this week in 2001 to number 35. Peaked at number 40, maybe being 7 months after the album's release was a little bit too late, but never mind. And I played you the full album version because I'm not a tight git. So we go from 2001 to 1991. I believe Nathan's out this evening, so we'll have to listen to the repeat to A Right Bunch of Wolves, per John Peel.

0: Yes, they from the civilised side of the Mersey, it could be argued by some, Mancunians included. Orchestral manoeuvres in the dark, Pandora's box. Brackets, it's a long, long way for the American market. Up 33 places this week in 1991 to number 26. It would spend 2 weeks at number 7, likewise in Sweden, and make the US dance charts as well. And a bloody good tune it is as well. And people saying the belt is coming here. This is the joy of all the corkers tonight. That's what the word I was looking for. I was trying to say corkers and bells at the same time. Portmanteaus. Anywho, I'm running slightly over, but we'll soon sort that after a shameless plug.
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0: This is Hodder's School Days, and it's time for the double period.

when I was putting this show together, I realised, Otters, you've done 8, well, 9 including now, shows already, and you've not played Echo Bally. Well, I'd meant to before, but other artists came to mind, and I thought, you know what, let's do a double period with them, because they really were a rather overlooked band. They were more than just great things, which is what you heard there. Their biggest hit getting to number 13 in 1995, one of 4 top 40 singles, 3 of which came from their album, 6 even. Many came from their album On. They split in 2004, came back in 2009, and they did release their latest album, Anarchy and Alchemy, in 2017. They're still going as a duo of Sonia Madan and Glenn Johansson. Favourably compared to Blondie and the Smiths, and Morrissey was a fan of the group. Well, at least he did one thing right, despite him being a dickhead in everything else. No offence, Morris. Actually, every offence. You do my hometown Stretford badly. We remain with the letter E. We go into the noughties and a bit of indie, because this is a real earworm from the time. Loved it.

the title track from their sophomore album, Editors with an End Has a Start, which was the... I think that was number 27. I thought it was bigger, but then it was Smirking Outside the Hospital Doors that was the lead top 10 hit. I first remember hearing that both on radio, but also, and this is showing my age slash youth here, for those who remember VH1, for a few years there was also VH2 that did alt-rock, indie and everything else. Stuff that didn't quite fit onto Kerrang, and it was bloody brilliant. Now we go American via Stock Aitken and Waterman. I'll explain in a minute.

That could so easily have been a Kylie B-side, but it wasn't. That was the American girl group Boy Crazy, and That's What Love Can Do. First got released in 1991, making number 86 in the UK. Got re-released in 1993, made number 80, but it did even better in North America. Top 10 in Canada and top 20 in the US as well. Lead singer Jonna Cummings did try a solo career a couple of years later and just missed the UK top 40, making number 43. Yes, it was a Stock Aitken Waterman written and produced song, and it shows in spades. But it's not all bad. Anyway, onwards. I thought I was underrunning, but I'm going to play this anyway into the break. Here's the Arctic Monkeys with I Haven't Got Me Strange from 2009. Don't believe the hype.

0: Right, time for another shameless plug, and then it's time for the obligatory floor filler. Please don't do drugs.
1: Leonardo da Vinci was born on a Thursday. Possibly. Penicillin was discovered on a Thursday. Maybe. 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Perhaps. All right, that's all nonsense. 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

Underworld with Born Slippy Nux. Had it not been for the Fugees, it could have been a number one 30 years ago. From 96, from the film Trainspotting. It was a B-side to the original Born Slippy originally, and the band never tire of playing it. We go from nearly making it to number one to nearly making it to the top 40.

from 2004, probably the most unlucky female artist in the United Kingdom, PJ Harvey. That was You Come Through from 2004. In the space of 4 years, she didn't have one number 41 peaking single, she had three. What is wrong with the British record-buying public? The next track is one that I'd initially kept had England been knocked out the World Cup. They weren't, but I'm going to play it anyway.

England supporters really have been through the ringer over the years, haven't they? 30 years ago, when everything seemed rather jolly and everything else, and Gareth Southgate just had to take that piss-poor penalty, didn't he? I don't hold that against him, but looking back on it, I was five at the time, so I didn't really know what was going on, to be fair, but I think anyone in tears at the time was justified. Dear England, please don't cock up on Saturday evening. I'm underrunning a little, so I'll do some blithering after what would have been the playout track, again from 2009, and I first heard this in an advert for some Talk Talk recording TV thing. Still bloody brilliant, though. Here's Grizzly Bear.

never troubled the UK singles chart proper, and it ought to have done, really. That was Grizzly Bear with 2 weeks from 2009. The quartet, very big on baroque pop and the like, and they returned from hiatus last year. And that about does it. For once, I'm not playing out with a track. I must have underrun to my great surprise, but never mind. If you have missed any part of the show or want to listen to it again, and I hope that you do, remember nowadays the repeat is 6 p.m. UK time on Noisebox Radio, just before Maisie Bug's Disco Toilet. If you're listening on Tuesday evening live, do stay tuned for Tracy Binney with Ready Player One, and then Steve Binney with Auto Reverse. In the meantime, I'm back with more of the same stuff next Tuesday. Do look after yourselves, keep cool in the heatwave coming up, and I'll see you next week. Ta-ta!

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2: Hey, well done, Parappa. I know I've played that a few times before, but come on, it's one of the all-time great song video games. That was, of course, Chop Chop Master Onion Rap from, funnily enough, Parappa the Rapper. It was released way back in 1997, yeah, on the PlayStation, the PS1, 26th of September 1997, just before my birthday. Sure, we don't have a PlayStation on 97, but there you go. It subsequently hit the PSP, PlayStation Portable, in July 2017, and finally it hit the PS4 in April 2017. This is the only reason I want to get a PlayStation, by the way, just so I can play Parappa the Rapper again, and possibly The Last of Us. But anyway, hello, good evening, and welcome. This is Ready Player One. My name's Tracy Binney. This is, of course, Noisebox Radio, and I'm here until 7 p.m. with another edition of Ready Player One, where this evening we are heckin' investigating the world of rhythm games. So I tried to make it as varied as possible. I kind of set myself a task here, because basically what happens with rhythm games is there's an awful lot of Japanese techno, Japancore, I think it's called, or something like that anyway. So yeah, it was an interesting one. There's actually a couple of what you would consider proper songs. I know, it's shocking, isn't it? But all will become clear very, very soon. Okie dokie, so I am going to play you something from Osu Tatake Oenden, brackets NDS. Don't know what the NDS stands for, but anyway, this is Linda Linda. Dog.

0: 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Any time of the day. Well, not any time of the day, obviously. We've got school in the morning.
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0: Do you like Sundays but wish there were more something? 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

Fantastic stuff there. Yes, that was indeed Goyle with the legendary theme taken from PS2's Guitaru Man, released in the EU region in June 2002, subsequently on the PSP in September 2006. Guitaru Man is it's pretty obvious really what it's about, isn't it? Yes. I do like the graphics on the front cover as well. It's very sort of Jamie Hewlett, sort of Gorillaz feel as well. And certainly, maybe it was inspired a little bit by Gorillaz, because they hit the charts in, 2001, wasn't it, with Clint Eastwood. Anyway, before that, we had Linda Linda from Osu! Tatakai Winden, and the NDS, of course, stands for Nintendo DS, released in July 2005. I did my very best to get a high-quality copy of that. It was interesting, but to be fair, it was on a Nintendo DS, you know, so you just gotta do what you gotta do. Right, okay, so where are we? We've had some nice suggestions, actually, and I was talking earlier on about things that were actual, not strictly speaking, exclusively for video games, but it's my show and I'll do what I want. And I really, really liked the suggestion that came in from Doc Wallace, who suggested this one, taken from Dancing Stage Euro Mix 2. And you know what? If you love 80s music, and you should definitely stick around. Anyway, for your listening pleasure, it was on a video game soundtrack. It counts. Fight me. Roman Holiday, don't try to stop it.

I don't know about you, but I'm ready for a boogie. SHK with Pump It Up, taken from Euphorianic, but I also believe it turned up on one of the OSU games as well. It's fantastic, isn't it? When I was researching this track, apparently it's music that borrows a Jersey Club beat, which is rare for a rhythm game song. I haven't got a scooby what a Jersey Club beat is, but okay, I will believe the Namu Wiki website. There you go, go look it up yourself. This is Ready Player One and Noisebox Radio. My name's Tracy Binney. Okay, so one game it's been on my wish list for yonks, and I've just never gotten around to playing it yet, and it's blimmin' years old. I will one day. As I say, I'm just working my way methodically through Final Fantasy 16 just now, and I've got Red Dead Redemption 2 to finish, and I've got Blueprints to finish. Oh my god. The joys of the gamer. Anyway, this is taken from a mini game and was actually a suggestion for the show. And can I remember who suggested it? No, because my brain no worky very much today. It's just no having it. Who might have been See Nightwing, I'm not 100%. Anyway, you know who you are. Who asked for something from Yakuza 0, taken from the minigame, which is karaoke in a nightclub. Here is 24 Hour Cinderella.

0: Hey, Scenesters! APOP is moving from Sundays to Mondays and doubling in size. Alan's sitting in for Ben Baker for a few weeks while he sees a man about a dog. So you'll find your weekly dose of special new things on Mondays at 8 p.m. from March 23rd. APOP versus Mondays. Same shit, different day.
1: What they said.

That sounds like it should be in some sort of detective game or something, doesn't it? But it wasn't. It was taken from Rhythm Doctor. That track was entitled Lucky Break. And if you're not familiar with Rhythm Doctor, it's quite an interesting concept, this one. It's a one-button rhythm game, And you are not dancing, you're not playing a musical instrument, you are defibrillating patients, but you've got to sync with the heartbeats. And I'll tell you what, some of the games in the soundtrack, if my heart was doing that, I think I'd be phoning NHS 24. Yeah. But anyway, there you go. It's actually a really chill track, you know, despite the context of the game. Developed by 7th Beat Games and also published by 7th Beat and in China only, Indie Nova. The composer there is S9 Minimi? Aye, whatever. It was released in December 2025 on Windows, Mac and Linux, and also, funnily enough, on the Xbox. No PlayStation, funnily enough. Right, so Seventh Beat Games, they've done quite well, actually, out of this sort of unique take on a game. The reviews are pretty good. It's a sort of rhythm game, I reckon. I could probably manage if it's just a one-button job. But there you go. Right, before that, of course, from Yakuza 0, we had 24 Hour Cinderella, and it was Scatter Keir who requested it. I do apologise, Keir. I alt-tabbed out of my notes because, you know, 200 IQ, big brain energy here. But yes, I hope you enjoyed that. And I always love the karaoke scenes in Yakuza 0. I've watched a friend play it quite a lot. I think she quite likes the karaoke scenes as well. Right, that was developed by Ryoga Gotoku Studio, published by Sega. It hit the market in March 2015 on PlayStation, Windows, Xbox. It's on the Switch too. It's also on the PS5 and both the Xboxes, all the Xboxes. That's probably the best way to say it. It's an action RPG. You get to beat people up. It's gory. It's funny. I really need to get my bum into gear and play this blimmin' game one day. Oh, in fact, do you know what, right? You know how I'm at college? I'm studying graphic design at the moment. But hey, good news. I will be going on to the HN course for graphic design and UX next year. Yippee! I joined the Video Game Society at Edinburgh College. I haven't managed to make it to any events yet because they've all been on one of the days I'm not even in college, so that's a bit of a bummer, but they are doing virtual events. And I said to the Hygieian, the Edinburgh College Video Game Society, I would give them a shout. So, hello, if anybody's listening from the Edinburgh Video Game Society, Edinburgh College, sorry, yeah, I knew that, sorry. But yeah, certainly if you are a student at this fine institution, yeah, go join the Video Game Society, because I'm a part of it and lots of other people are a part of it. And what's quite fun, actually, is one of my friends who has a Switch 2 brings it into class so we can play Mario Kart and Super Smash Brothers at lunchtime. Right, anyway, too much waffling because my music bed's run out, so why don't we have some more video game music? Yes, excellent idea. This is Kimono Princess.

Oh, I do like that one. How good was that? That was taken from Unbeatable. For some reason, when I was sorting out my MP3 tags, I put Unbeatable Demo. Yes, there is a demo for it. 200 IQ, big brain, energy. You see, I can't even say it anymore. Anyway, Alternative Policing Strategy was the title of that one. So Unbeatable came out in December 2025 on the PS5 and Windows, and also the Xbox, funnily enough. Developed by D-Cell Games and published by Playstack. It's another rhythm game, that's what the show's all about. But this one's a little bit different because you've got two different modes of gameplay. There's like an exploration mode where you, the main character, Beat, can actually explore the areas that you find yourself in different parts of the game. You can serve drinks, you can write new songs, you can play baseball, there's mini games, and then the other half is at where you perform music, and obviously the rhythm element is in there. Right, before that, now I had to think about this one because at first I thought, I know this is a different name. Dance Evolution was also known as Dance Masters in the US, but yeah, the rest of the world knows it as Dance Evolution. And you heard from that one, Kimono Princess by Jun. Hopefully I got it. Developed by Bimani, where's my teeth, and published by Konami. It was originally out on the Xbox 360 and also arcade, and you could play it with the Kinect. Released in the EU in November 2010. Do you know what? The Kinect was fantastic. I loved playing stuff on the Kinect, and I'm so sad. It just died a death. It's such a shame because many moons ago, I actually used to work for Microsoft, and we saw some really awesome concepts of how you could use a Kinect, like using medical stuff, not just for games. But it wasn't to be, unfortunately. Ah, well, never mind. Okay, so what am I going to do now? I'm going to be a little bit controversial. I am indeed. Well, maybe not controversial, because I played Roman Holiday earlier on. But because we're doing rhythm games, we have to include Guitar Hero. Yes, we do. Okay, it has to be done. It's a rhythm game, and I still wish sometimes we still had our Wii with Rock Band and Guitar Hero and what have you, and we traded it all in for a Kinect, actually. Now I think on it, and some extra games, and an Ezio Auditore statue, if I remember rightly. So, Guitar Hero 3, what is the most iconic game to you that came out through Guitar Hero 3? Obviously, some things were originally re-recorded. The Sex Pistols did Anarchy in the UK again for the Guitar Hero series, but some bands just licensed their tracks. You know what I'm going to play next. You absolutely do. And if you don't know what I'm going to play from Guitar Hero 3, take a look at yourself in the mirror, will ya? Let's go, Dragon Force! Through the fire and flames!

oh, fuck yeah, Dragon Force. I might have knackered my voice a little bit trying to sing along, hence the at the end. I hope you enjoyed that as much as I enjoyed reliving my memories of Guitar Hero 3. Oh, God, it was such a good game. Legends of Rock. Oh, yes. Developed by Neversoft and published by Activision. It hit the PS2, the PS3, the Wii and the Xbox 360. Subsequently, Windows and Mac as well. It hit the EU shores in November 2007 on the consoles. And Mac, I think, if I remember rightly, we didn't get it till like January the following year, 2008, if I remember rightly. Oh, it needs to make a comeback, man. I just love Guitar Hero and Rock Band as well. I miss Beatles Rock Band. Serious regrets there. Getting rid of the Wii, but there you go. There you go. There. Regrets. I have many, but never mind. Right, Ready Player One. Nicebox Radio, you're still listening, hopefully. We've got just over 11 minutes to go, but that means we still have some songs we can play as well, which is rather nice. Okay, let's move on to something suggested by Mini Binny, aka Bug, taken from Hi-Fi Rush, one of their favourite rhythm games. This is Let's Hope This Works. Story of My Life should be my motto, really.

Oh, that was cracking, wasn't it? Hi-Fi Rush, let's hope this works. Developed by Tango Gameworks, published by Bethesda. It was released in January 23 on Windows. I should just say Steam, really, shouldn't I? But anyway, let's keep it ambiguous. And also the Xbox, subsequently on the PS5 in March 24. And it does look like fun. I have watched many play it every so often. And yeah, one day I might get around to it. I've got so many other things to be doing, honestly. I live a busy life, it seems. Anyway, we're pretty much out of time, but do stay tuned for Sunday Night Something. Steve and Jules are doing it. God rest us. God help us, whatever you believe in. It's going to be fun. It's going to be carnage. You know what the boys are like. But anyway, I do hope you enjoy it. I'm going to play out with something from, I believe it's from Friday Night Funking, from Camellia, and the track is entitled Ghost. It's not spooky though, don't worry. But before I sign off, thank you so much for tuning in. Thank you for all the suggestions for our rhythm game special of Ready Player One. If you've missed anything, you can catch me on the Mixcloud, mixcloud.com/noiseboxradio, and then you can browse our extensive library of previous shows. And this one will be going up very, very soon. In the meantime, I will play this last track. But until next week, do take care of yourselves. Thanks again for listening and enjoy.

All right, Alex, what are you after? Can I get some nasty bass? Oh, really? Okay, I guess so. It's gonna be kind of right tonight. Well, I hope so. That's the idea. Yeah? We're gonna talk about a girl who's fake, huh? Oh, all right, okay. Fellas, can I get you to put your hands together for that? Sure. Come on. Oh, welcome to Walter Rivers, by the way.

Mel and Kim from 1987 with FLM, which totally stands for fun, love, money, and nothing else at all. I don't know what you're thinking of. And before that, Alexander O'Neill with Fake 88, which isn't a fake, it really was from 1988, although it was also from 1987. Can you spot the fake from the original? Well, that wasn't the original, that was the remix. Anyway, I've already confused myself and we've only just started. Hello, welcome to Auto Reverse. I'm Steve Binney, this is Noisebox Radio. We've got another 2 hours of 80s related stuff to get through tonight. All the usual features, well, most of the usual features, actually, on tonight's Auto Reverse. We've got a featured album, 3 tracks from a featured album coming up. We've got the On This Day in History thing going on. We're probably going to have another visitor because that always seems to happen. We don't really have much in the way of new music by 80s acts this week, although there is a track from an album that came out a couple of months ago, which I've been dying to play a track from, and I've finally found an excuse to do that. Still quite a lot of sport going on, though, isn't there? I'm not going to talk about the football. Well, not directly, but I am going to play you a track from an album called George Best.

So what do Peter Hickey, Mr. Pastry, TV puppet Alf, a mediocre episode of Pointless, me, and Anthony H. Wilson have in common? Well, you can find one or more of them on the Noisebox Radio Community Discord server. 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

gentlemen, this is Billy McCluskey from Palm Springs reporting for NBC Sports of America. 20 seconds to the start of the 31st Formula Race on a hot Sunday.

0: So three songs sort of kind of tangentially related to some of the sport that's been going on over the past week or so. We had The Wedding Present and My Favourite Dress from their debut album George Best from 1987. After that, from 1988, Yellow, of course, with The Race. It was the British Grand Prix this week, and it was the Austrian Grand Prix last week, so that ties in, that works. And then after that, a band that I often jokingly refer to as the Belgian Kraftwerk, that was Telex. But it turns out they had a song in 1980 on their album Eurovision called Tour de France, which was a full 3 years before Kraftwerk released their Tour de France. So that was Telex with Tour de France. Ah, the Belgians, eh?
1: Question one, who started the Second World War? Lord Hailsham.
2: The Belgians.
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0: That's put me in the mood to play some more Belgians. What other Belgians can we play? I know, here's someone we've never played before, and I don't think I've ever played on the station before. How about a bit of Front 242? This is Headhunter.
1: What smell and apparently make holes in the ozone layer? Lord Hailsham.
2: The Belgians.

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Well, if you're going to have some front 242, it seems only fair to follow it with a bit of Depeche Mode, don't you think? There we are, from the album Construction Time Again from 1983, that was Love in Itself. Depeche Mode, probably a band who'll end up with an album of the week at some point in this show, but not this week, because I'm going to start with the first track from this week's album of the week. Right now, I've gone for the second album by the House Martins, and I'm going to be playing you three tracks from that throughout the show. Starting off with is the title track from their album, The People Who Grinned Themselves to Death.

0: I'm the letter J, and I don't officially exist in the Welsh alphabet.
1: Yes, you do.
0: So every Wednesday at 7 p.m, I get a chance to kick back and relax at the handy cafe adjoining the I Couldn't Speak a Word of English studios, and entirely ignore Rhys Owens playing Welsh language music, none of which had better contain the letter J, with English language talking in between, which again had better not include any J's.
1: There's a book here called Welsh Phonetics.
0: I couldn't speak a word of English. An eclectic mix that spans a decade and proves you don't have to speak the language to appreciate the music. Every Wednesday at 7, repeated Sundays at 3. Anyway, got to go, your tea's arrived.
1: Careful.
0: And I've got to tuck into this delicious meal of Celtic...
1: Oh, for
0: Farpob, Asglodion.
2: Sausage, beans and chips, mate.

Luscious Pouting Etc. Kim Wilde, and one of a series of increasingly dark singles she released in 1981, 82, that sort of period. That was Cambodia. And before that, the title track from the House Martins' second and final album, The People Who Grin Themselves to Death, from 1987. Two more tracks coming up from that later on in the show. Now then, last week, if you remember, if you were listening, we had a visitor, surprisingly. And the esteemed Ben Baker of this parish came in and chose some records for us. One of the records he chose was a cover version of Billy Bragg's Since Swithin's Day by Dubstar. And we spoke for a little bit about how there are lots of other covers of Billy Bragg songs that sort of make them a little bit more palatable than the sort of very basic, austere vocal guitar arrangement that he normally goes for, especially in his early stuff. So I've put together three tracks here that are all covers of Billy Bragg songs. One of them is very well known, the other two not so much.

Hi, I'm Tara Court, award-losing radio presenter, formerly of Coventry Hospital Radio, from which I was sacked for not calling Bono a cunt on air. Also, you may remember me from selling footballer Peter and Love a suitcase when I worked in Woolworths. When I'm not presenting, and I use that term very loosely, here on Noisebox, I like to catch up on the shows that I've missed, such as Maisie Bug's Disco Toilet or the Salford Record Society on Mixcloud. You too can catch up on these magnificent shows and more besides by going to www.mixcloud.com/noiseboxradio. Now, you'll have to excuse me, I've got to go and stand in the woods screaming in despair.

So three Billy Bragg songs there, interpreted by other artists. Obviously it was Kirsty MacColl kicking us off with A New England, her only top 10 hit, incredibly, apart from Fairy Tale of New York, obviously, but we don't count that because that's different. Anyway, after that, from his 1985 album The Secret of Association, that was Paul Young and his version of Billy Bragg's Man in the Iron Mask. And finally, we had the mighty Dave Stewart and Barbara Gaskin of It's My Party fame, and they were covering Levi Stubbs' Tears, which was a hit for Billy Bragg himself in 1986. This is Alter Reverse. I'm Steve Binney. You're listening to Noisebox Radio. It's almost time for On This Day in History, and today apparently is World Chocolate Day. So obviously, that means I have to play some hot chocolate.

0: Yes, it was Hot Chocolate, perhaps not one of the ones you were expecting, of course. From their 1980 album, Class, that was their cover of Walking on the Moon for World Chocolate Day today, so I hope you enjoyed that. So let's have a look. Let's see who has celebrity birthdays happening today, the 7th of July. Born on this day in 1940, someone who may or may not have been the best drummer in the Beatles. Certainly wasn't the best singer in the Beatles, but let's not worry about that at the moment. Happy birthday to Mr. Sir Ringo Starr.
1: Thomas is a tank engine who lives at a big station on the island of Sodor. He's a cheeky little engine with six small wheels, a short stumpy funnel, a short stumpy boiler, and a short stumpy dome.

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They're very nice people.

So your celebrity birthdays for today, the 7th of July, born on this day in 1940, Ringo Starr, off of Thomas the Tank Engine, and also who's in some band or other, can't remember now. That was a track from his 1983 solo album, Old Wave, I keep forgetting. Not the Michael McDonald one, apparently, although legally quite close to that one, it turns out. Originally written by Lieber and Stoller, who got a writing credit on the later version by Michael McDonald as well, because they're very similar. And after that, another birthday today, happy birthday to Mr. Clive Jackson, another doctor, oh, who he is, actually the doctor, of Doctor and the Medics, who was born today in 1962. So instead of Spirit in the Sky, which everybody knows, that was their follow-up single, which just managed to sneak into the top 30, that was Burn. Now, here's a thing that happened on this day. This is a weird coincidental thing. You'll enjoy this, I hope. Not a lot, as Paul Daniels would have said. But on this day in 1968, the Yardbirds played their last concert at Luton College of Technology. The band split up after the concert, which left guitarist Jimmy Page in need of a new band. So his new lineup of the Yardbirds became the New Yardbirds, and then became Led Zeppelin, who, by a staggering coincidence, also played their last concert on this day in 1980, exactly 12 years later, at the end of their European tour in West Berlin, because the band then broke up after the death of their drummer John Bonham in September 1980. So, Led Zeppelin, not really an 80s act. But I've done a bit of digging, and I'm led to believe this is a recording of the last concert from this day in 1980 in Berlin. I can't vouch for it myself, but, prove me wrong.

Okay, well, I'm convinced. Led Zeppelin there, Rock and Roll. A live version from, apparently, their last gig today in 1980. Of course, they did reform a couple of times after that, or the surviving members did. Without a lot of success, it has to be said, except for their most recent reunion in 2007. They did reform for Live Aid, of course, in 1985, which Robert Plant called an atrocity. So, yeah, let's not go into that. Instead, let's have another track from this week's album of the week. These are the House Martins from The People Who Grin Themselves to Death. This is called The Light Is Always Green.

Do you like music? Yeah, yeah. Good music? Yeah, yeah. From all around the world in different times? Yeah, yeah. Have I got a show for you? It's a small world, Mondays 10 p.m. UK time. People in

0: What's this? A cover version of The Carpenters on an 80s show? What's this nonsense? Well, that was Doublespeak from the self-titled debut album, which came out a couple of months ago. Doublespeak are a sort of collaboration between Vince Clarke of Erasure, Yazoo, Depeche Mode, all that lot, and Neil Arthur of Blancmange. And they've done a sort of, well, it's basically a covers album called Doublespeak. It includes this cover of The Carpenters' hit Goodbye to Love, one of the saddest songs ever written. It also includes some more obscure stuff like the Stephen Merritt song, a cover of David Greater London's Rock On, and, bizarrely, a version of ABBA's The Visitors, which I hope isn't some kind of omen, because it would be nice to be able to get through the show uninterrupted for once. And again, who's this at the door now? Who's this? Who is it? What do you want?
1: Hi.
0: Oh, hello.
1: I've flown all the way up here. My arms are so tired.
0: Aren't you Maisie Bug from Maisie Bug's Disco Toilet?
1: Why, yes, I
0: Saturday
1: am.
0: Saturday's Noisebox Radio.
1: The only choice for a Saturday night.
0: Indeed. Well, why don't you come in then, in that case, since you've made the

0: I had albums, but I have favourite albums, but I used to listen to albums that were compilations more right. than albums. So I had okay. Smash Hits 89, into the 90s, Smash Hits Rave, which we won't talk about because it's 90s.
1: That's still, 90s, yeah.
0: And I had Now albums, and my first album was a Now album, which was 11.
1: Cool.
0: And also, Hazel Dean was my first single, which is the infamous How Much? Off my... So I haven't gone for 11, I've gone for Now 4.
1: Okay.
0: Because I bought that as, I don't know how, I think I was in primary school still. I don't know if I was in the 90s, but it's an 80s album. And I liked 80s music. Still do, funnily enough.
1: Well, you come to the right place.
0: Good. I love Now 4. Everybody else hates it. I love it. It introduced me to a lot of people I love, people I've met. Cough, cough. I know everyone. but I haven't met this one. I'm going to pick Fergal Sharkey's Listen to Your Father,
1: Excellent.
0: A.k.a. Fergal Sharkey with Madness.
1: Indeed, yeah. Well, in fact, since you mentioned that, I did have Now 4 on cassette and the cassette fell to bits. But I've since bought it again on vinyl, so I can play it from the vinyl for Yay! Authenticity.

0: There we go. Madness featuring Fergal Sharkey. But without mentioning Madness, just Fergal Sharkey on his own, apparently.
1: If it's Mother listening, oh, when you're not believing, no, it's Fergal Sharkey. Every time he comes on the telly, it's like, Mum.
0: Him and his cousin.
1: That joke is old. That joke is old.
0: And his cousin, Kevin.
1: Cousin Kevin.
0: lovely. Okay. So that's from your favourite. Is that your favourite album? Your favourite now album?
1: It's definitely my favourite now album.

0: Okay.
1: Now 11 holds place in my heart because it was my introduction.
0: Right.
1: But now 4, just, I love it so much. There's things on it, yeah, I do skip. But there's things on it.
0: Of course, there always is.
1: Yeah, you know, it's Now album. My favourite album, like, of the 80s is obviously Duran Duran's Rio. But
0: right,
1: if you listen to my show, you've heard it 1,000 times. Like,
0: played pretty much the whole album.
1: you know.
0: Fair enough.
1: Spare
0: okay.
1: the listener. Spare the listener. Moving on.
0: All right, then. Would you like to then pick me a song from an 80s film or TV show?
1: No, I wanted... I was trying to think TV shows, but it was just Doctor Who with Dad, really, and the theme from Spotlight, which I don't think many of the listeners...
0: It wasn't a very big hit, was it?
1: No, it wasn't. I'm wearing my TSW t-shirt tonight.
0: Excellent.
1: Not
0: very
1: as fetching 80s. As Fern Britain, unfortunately. In the, well, that was Westwood, well. But anyway. But I've gone for a film, which
0: right.
1: is my favourite film ever
0: okay.
1: of all time. It's the greatest thing. Greatest show. Greatest... No, sorry. Footloose. I love that film.
0: Yes.
1: And I have picked the title track. Footloose by Kenny Loggins, because Mum was like, have you ever seen this? It was on late, you know, BBC showed it late, BBC One, late one night. No, you'll like this. She wasn't wrong. It's one of my favourite films, and I love it so much.
0: Okay, yeah. let's play Kenny and his login then. Let's let Kenny log
1: and
0: in for a bit
1: dance.
0: And make sure his feet don't fall off.
1: Oh, yes.
0: It's difficult to dance when your feet are loose, isn't it? Tie them back on.
1: Yes, Debo agrees. He's
0: good.
1: Come on,
0: I'm glad.
1: Back.

0: There we go. There he is. There he's done his little dance there with his loose feet. There we are. Thanks, Kenny.
1: I'll never forget when I first saw that and I was like, wow. I'm a teenager in Cornwall, not much happens. So that was
0: fair enough.
1: You know, really nothing.
0: First time I saw Footloose in the cinema in York. We were on a school trip to York in 1984. And we all went, trooped out to the cinema one evening to watch Footloose.
1: Oh my God.
0: Because I'm so much older than you, of course.
1: Don't youngster. Crumble into dust.
0: I saw it in the cinema and you were like, what, two?
1: Well, I'm going to skew the balance a bit because Nick Kershaw's been on the telly tonight. So the balance...
0: Oh no, the balance.
1: And when I told Mum, like when I met him, Mum, I completely embarrassed myself in front of him and said, I was two when you had your first hit.
0: Watch the colour drain from his face. Oh my God.
1: Shut up, Sam. Thank God I've not met Howard Jones, you know?
0: Oh, you must.
1: The balance will be gone.
0: You have to meet Howard Jones now to keep the balance. It's your quest.
1: Challenge accepted.
0: Okay. Would you then like to pick another song, maybe a cover version of an 80s hit?
1: I've got, if you know me, I've gone for the obvious. If you don't know me,
0: okay.
1: Blatantly obvious.
0: Do I need to fill a bucket?
1: Probably. Even though, like, I'm not keen on the band. Well, I am. I still have a soft spot for that drummer.
0: Okay.
1: I've gone for Muse. Covering Duran Duran. Isn't that a surprise?
0: Unexpected.
1: That's an unexpected occurrence. Oh no, wait, wrong show.
0: Exactly. Oh no, wrong program.
1: But yeah, they covered it, I think, in my moment. I'd gone off them because breakup, heartbroken, right, after a gig. Went off them, didn't listen to them because it was so painful, and they went all 80s. Like, full on. Simulation Theory is such an 80s album. Yeah. It is. It's a love letter to me, basically, saying, come back, we miss you. And during it, they used to go on French, or something like, I don't know, I'm not French. And they used to do cover versions, so they did Sign of the Times by Prince back in 2012.
0: Okay.
1: Good. So, but I'm picking Duran Duran because Duran Duran. And Muse. End of story.
0: Of course.
1: Fangirl for the hilt.
0: Fair enough. Let's play that then.

0: Good, there we go. Muse covering Duran Duran. When Muse did Sign of the Times, was it better than Simple Minds' version?
1: I think I've heard that, haven't I? Because you guys have played it.
0: Oh, yeah, when Fantix used to play it, yes. Sneaking into the chart at the end of 1989, Simple Minds' version. Yeah, I'm sure that was an Arthur Dent moment. It's not great.
1: I'll send you a link, I'm sure. And they did Popcorn as well, and I've seen them play Popcorn, which I
0: wow.
1: When they did Seaside Rendezvous, which a lot of the Muse fans this week have been reminiscing about when, you know, because they've this new album, they've come back to form, blah, blah, blah. And all the old fans are like, oh, I remember when we went to Paris, I remember when we did this. And when we did Tynmouth, we were all in the queue, ass crack of dawn, because, you know, we're going to get front row.
0: Yeah,
1: and this lovely lady called Mel gave us bacon sandwiches. Oh. Mel is Matt Bellamy's mum's best friend. Mel, who is a friend of a friend, I know everyone, told me that, like, oh yeah, we drank all his wine. He had this really expensive wine cellar. And Mel and Matt's mum, Marilyn, drank all of his, like, well, not all of his expensive wine, but quite a few bottles of very expensive wine. Oh dear. So, yeah.
0: I mean, that's what it's for, right?
1: Yes, exactly.
0: Sitting there.
1: Exactly.
0: Will you be playing tracks from the new Muse album on the disco toilet this week?
1: No.
0: No, fair enough then. Will you be playing Duran Duran? Yes.
1: I really should.
0: Well, it's been lovely having you here, coming out of your disco toilet for a few minutes.
1: I can like, flush my way out your toilet.
0: It's a long way to come for a 10-minute interview, but thanks anyway. I appreciate it.
1: That's okay.
0: All the way back down to TSW land for Saturday.
1: Exactly. And Ian Sterling as well. Not the Love Island.
0: Not from Sterling.
1: People said, I didn't know he was gay. I don't know. I just know he sent the gay messages via Gus Honeybun on TSW to the gays.
0: That is awesome.
1: That's a true story. I'm not even joking.
0: Oh, wow. That's amazing.
1: I don't know if he... Maybe. I don't know. Don't judge. Right.
0: Brilliant.
1: I will never leave you. Won't be. Get on my back, boy.
0: There's he on there. There we go. Thanks, everyone. Thanks for coming.
1: There's meow. Bye.

0: My name is Barry Trousers, and my sole acting credit was playing Charles Smith in the short-lived 1983 TV series Mini Pops. Times are hard, with repeat fees, unsurprisingly, are being a bit thin on the ground. So I now make a living being paid to be a human chair. For the last year, I've been extensively working with, well, under David on his radio show. That squeaking you may occasionally hear in the background of each show is my pleasure leggings. So, tune into Bandwidth on Wednesday nights at 10 p.m. But you'll have to excuse me now, as he's about to record a new show, so I have to be very quiet.
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Come on, come on. Honestly. Bronski Beat, come on, come on. From their second album, Truth Dare Double Dare, which has just been expanded and remastered and reissued with a whole host of new bonus tracks, remixes and unreleased things, demos and sessions that were never released at the time. That was the second single from the album, Come On, Come On, follow-up to the big hit That Perfect Beat. And before that, we had the third track from this week's featured album, which is also the band's second album, The House Martins. From their album The People Who Grinned Themselves to Death, a number 9 album from 1987. That was called Bow Down, and that's pretty much it for this edition of Auto Reverse. Hope you've enjoyed it. Thanks for listening. Thanks again to Maisie Bug for popping round. I know it's quite a long distance to come for a 10-minute interview, but still, got to meet Debo, so that's good. Don't forget she's back on Noisebox at 7pm on Saturday with Maisie Bug's Disco Toilet, and I'll be back again at the same time next week with another edition of Auto Reverse. And I'm going to leave you, as has now apparently become tradition, with a bit of an epic track. This is the closing track from Frankie Goes to Hollywood's difficult second album, Liverpool. It's called Is Anybody Out There? I hope so, because I'm doing this all again next week. Thanks for listening. Good night.

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0: My name is Barry Trousers, and my sole acting credit was playing Charles Smith in the short-lived 1983 TV series Mini Pops. Times are hard, with repeat fees, unsurprisingly, are being a bit thin on the ground. So I now make a living being paid to be a human chair. For the last year, I've been extensively working with, well, under David on his radio show. That squeaking you may occasionally hear in the background of each show is my pleasure leggings. So, tune into Bandwidth on Wednesday nights at 10 p.m. But you'll have to excuse me now, as he's about to record a new show, so I have to be very quiet.
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0: Leonardo da Vinci was born on a Thursday. Possibly. Penicillin was discovered on a Thursday. Maybe. 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Perhaps. 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

0: Noise box. It's just normal radio. It's just innocent radio. Have to get it.
1: Here is a reminder about leaving your radio on during the night. 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

0: imbecile with a lead-filled snowshoe that got me just about as evil as an Eskimo boy can be. So I bent down and I reached down and I scooped down and I gathered up a generous mitten full of the deadly
1: yellow snow.
0: The deadly yellow snow from right there where the huskies go. Whereupon I proceeded to take that mitten full of the deadly yellow snow crystals and rub it all into his beady little eyes with a vigorous circular motion hitherto unknown to the people in this area, but destined to take the place of the mud shark in your mythology. Here it goes now, the circular motion. Rub it.

pounced. And I pounced again. Great googly moogly. Well, he was very upset, as you can understand. And rightly so, because the deadly yellow snow crystals had deprived him of his sight. And he stood up.

0: know you're one of my kind.
1: Charlie and I were in the park. Then this band came up and said, would I like to listen to an inferior radio station? And I said yes. And I was going to go, but Charlie stopped me. Charlie's reminded me, my mum said I shouldn't listen to radio stations that aren't very good. And then the man went away. We went and told Mummy, and she said we'd been very good. I got an apple, and Charlie got something he liked. A copy of Razzle. 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
1: Shut that door, shut that door. 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
6: I saw a cock-a-doodle-don't in the garden, sitting on a sycamore leaf and singing cock-a-doodle-doo. 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
7: 1, 2, 3.
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7: 1, 2, 3.
6: I saw Santa in the chimney, sitting on a pile of soot and singing cock-a-doodle-doo. 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
7: 1, 2, 3.
6: I saw an elephant at the bus stop, leaning on a young man's leg and singing cock-a-doodle-doo. I threw my little yellow shoe, he started

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